Well, here's my final serenade. Here's a gun and here's a blade. Here's a picture that I saved for too long. Here's

be looking like Debbie Fly. I pimp to the beat, walking down the street and my new the freak, yeah. This is how I roll, animal print pants out of control. It's Red Bull with the big ass fro, and like Bruce Lee, I got the clout, yeah.

Well, here's my final serenade. Here's a gun and here's a blade. Here's a picture that I saved for too long.